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1: Hi, can I get some Boy George?
0: Sure. What are you thinking?
1: Anything.
0: Anything at all. I wonder if this is like the song they do for an encore. I don't know. But tonight, they're at the Washington State Fair in Puyallup. 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

0: That's Benson Boone, and this is The Drive at 5. It's on Live 9 at 5, and well, because it's close enough to 5:15 on a Friday afternoon, that's when Matt's music giveaway happens. Today, a pair of tickets to see Chicago coming up later this month on Saturday the 26th. 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

0: 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Well, nicely done. 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
0: And that means you win the Chicago concert ticket.
1: Oh, that's wonderful.
0: All right, so that show's going to be on Saturday, the 26th of this month. Are you able to go?
1: Yes.
0: Okay, enjoy. 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
0: Of course.
1: I would love to hear Role Model, Oh Sally, When the Wine Runs Out.
0: Oh, I know that one, sure.
1: I would love to hear that.
0: We can do that. What are you up to today?
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0: 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From a singer-dancer whose debut album was one of the most successful debuts of all time, selling over 7 million copies and featuring 4 number one hits, including today's flashback track. She began her career as a Los Angeles Lakers cheerleader and ended up doing choreography for many artists, including Janet Jackson. In fact, her choreography skills ended up winning her a Best Grammy Award for Best Music Video for a song we'll hear momentarily. Now, she actually only released 3 albums in total during her entire career, and eventually, she became a television personality, probably best known for her time as one of the original judges on a...

for her time as one of the original judges on American Idol. Here's Paula Abdul, and as I recall from the video, a cat. From her album Forever Your Girl, it's true. Opposites attract. Today's Top 40 Flashback on the Drive at 5.

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It's 544. Twin Cities area weather for this Labor Day weekend. You got partly cloudy and in the upper 40s tonight. Tomorrow, partly sunny, low 70s, but a 30% chance of scattered showers at times. More straightforward, partly sunny, low 70s for Sunday, Monday, and Tuesday. 73 our current temp here in the Hub City at Live 95 with Survivor's Eye of the Tiger on the Drive at 5.

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There's all of his classics. 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

0: 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It's coming up next.
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Hope you're enjoying Labor Day weekend so far. I'm Matt Shannon, here to play fun songs. I can do that. Len, Steal My Sunshine here on Live 95.

0: 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Hope you're ready for a laugh. Hope it's actually laughable.
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got more of today's best music right now from their latest album, Foreign Tongues, which was a top 10 smash over the summer. I mean, it's still summer, but you get it. Here's the Rolling Stones in the Stars.

0: Well, it's Labor Day weekend, and if you're looking for something to do, the Washington State Fair in Puyallup is underway today. 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
1: Are you thinking about your team's defense during your brother's wedding? Did multiple guests have to shush you because you tried explaining leverage to a groomsman while the bride walked the aisle? Did you misplace the ring because you haven't been able to focus on anything other than why your defensive coordinator insists on playing zone coverage every game despite getting gashed underneath?
2: I just want to add it. Here, can you hold my Dr. Pepper really quick?
1: Did the officiant have to improvise a replacement ring out of yarn just to keep the ceremony moving?
2: Can't even tell the difference.
1: You're not crazy. 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College football. It's a pepper thing.
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95. Well, here we are, Labor Day weekend, and the price for a gallon of gas in Lewis County, it's gone up over the past couple of weeks. Now, roughly $5.33 a gallon, according to AAA, and they'd know. I mean, nothing we can do about it. Could drive less? That won't work. Here's the tubes.

it's Labor Day weekend, and across the entire United States, one vacation destination expected to be the most popular. I wouldn't call it a destination, but it's Seattle, Washington. That could mean extra congestion along I-5, particularly on Monday. But yeah, according to AAA, the place people want to go the most is Seattle. Have a great time. Go to the Pike Place Market, the Space Needle, and whatever else there might be. Guy prefers Chehalis.

95. Weekend weather tomorrow, partly sunny. Temperature low 70s, slight chance of scattered showers though. Then partly sunny, low 70s, Sunday, Monday, and it's Harry Styles of Gold.

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95, early on a big fun Friday night. Hope you're doing all right. 7:05. My name's Matt Shannon, and it's Labor Day weekend. Hope you get to enjoy it a bit. I'll try to make things fun by playing fun songs. Can I think of a word besides fun? That'd be no fun. Tom Petty and the Heartbreakers on Live 90.

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0: Three Doors Down on Live 95. Well, it's time to get out the almanac and learn a little something, but let me put it in context first. You see, there was a thing called a newspaper once upon a time. Basically, before you owned a computer, if you wanted to learn about what was happening in your area on any given day, the newspaper would show up. Of course, that became antiquated and, you know, they're long gone for the most part, but I was a paper boy at a certain point, so I can relate.
1: Today is September 4th, Newspaper Carrier Day. Today, show how much you appreciate your newspaper carrier's efforts with a greeting card, folded in thirds and thrown at the end of their driveway, in the rain. Happy Newspaper Carrier Day.
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Live 95 Twin Cities area weather for this Labor Day weekend tomorrow. Partly sunny, low 70s, but a 30% chance of a little bit of rain in the mix. Partly sunny, low 70s, Sunday, Monday, and Tuesday. Here's Survivor, High on You at Live 95.

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All next week, starting Monday morning, DJ has a rock and roll quiz on the air at 7:15. Your chance to win a $30 gift card good at Jeremy's Farm to Table Restaurant in Chehalis. 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And it's Gwen Stefani with Cool on Live 95.

95. Well, Labor Day barbecues are a tradition for many, and if you live in the town of Centralia, you are good to go. However, if you're a mile away in Chehalis, no deal. We are not allowed. Same thing goes for unincorporated Lewis County, as the burn ban basically continues. But if you're in Centralia, enjoy a barbecue, dog, and burger. 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

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Okay. Tomorrow, partly sunny, temperature low 70s, but a 30% chance of a little rain. Looks like just partly sunny, low 70s, Sunday, Monday, Tuesday, and it's Leonard Skinner on Live 95.

0: Matchbox 20 on Live 95. You may not think of that group all the time. I do pretty much every day. Once upon a time, I was awarded a platinum album by the Recording Industry Association of America. It's in my office, and underneath it is a framed, signed 8x10 of Matchbox 20. What did I do to earn this thing? Well, it was like 25 years ago, and Matchbox was pretty big at that point. And they had a new song out, I believe it was called Bent. And before anyone else played it, I got a copy and like, well, this'll work. Put it on the air, got some attention. And so, yeah, I'm just amazed with myself that I have not put it on eBay yet. Whoa, what happened to you?
1: Hiking happened to me.
0: You walked 3 miles.
1: Yesterday, I walked 3 miles. Today, I walk like I'm 90 on my back.
0: And whose idea was it that we're getting back in shape?
1: Well, mine. And we're doing it. We're getting older. We're not dead. I want to be hiking again. Feeling good. Staying young.
0: Maybe we start with 2 miles next time.
1: Just hand me my Wellspring.
0: The CBD balm?
1: Yes, it's my after-adventure ritual. 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It's important. I want to know what I'm putting on my skin and where did it come from.
0: So, another hike Saturday?
1: Absolutely.
0: 3 miles?
1: Don't push it.
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Well, it's Labor Day weekend, and the price for a gallon of gas has gone up over the past couple of weeks. $5.33 a gallon on average throughout Lewis County, according to AAA. It's just the way it goes here at Live 95.

Live 95. Well, Michael Jackson was pretty smart. He'd get guest guitarists. Like on this track, Steve Stevens. He does a lot of work, and if you're like, who's that? That's the guy that plays guitar on all the Billy Idol hits, so gives it a good sound, I think. It's Dirty Diana here on Live 95.

Live 95 Twin Cities area weather, looking at partly sunny and in the low 70s tomorrow. Still a 30% chance of a little rain. Then Sunday, partly sunny, low 70s. Same thing for Monday, Tuesday, so decent all things considered. And it's Liz Phair on Live 95.

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Hey, it's Chris Marshall. 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

Well, let's take a peek at that forecast today. We're hitting around 73 degrees, a chance of thunderstorms today, down to 50 overnight, partly to mostly sunny the next couple days. 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Well,

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Well, today we're looking at a high near 73 degrees, a chance of thunderstorms this afternoon, partly to mostly sunny the next couple days. It's Sabrina Carpenter on Life.

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Kapika Bat forecast today. We've got a high near 73 degrees, some cloudage hanging around. Thunderstorms possible this afternoon. In the next couple days, partly to mostly sunny, mid-70s. It's Taylor Swift, Lover, on Live 95.

0: 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Well, tomorrow, the Rest or Shine Car Show and Music Festival. 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There'll be live music and vendor booths as well. 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

forever, and that's a mighty long time. But I'm here to tell you, there's something else. 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You can always see the sun. 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

Let's look at the forecast. Today, 73 and cloudy. Chance of thunderstorms this afternoon. Tomorrow and Labor Day, partly to mostly sunny, mid-70s. 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

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Jeremy's Farm to Table Restaurant up for grabs for the quiz every weekday morning. 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

In theaters, of course, the Coyote vs. Acme one's been out, but you got Tom and Jerry Forbidden Compass, Cars 20th Anniversary, By Any Means in theaters, and Teenage Wasteland on Netflix. 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

0: It's Weezer and Best Coast on Live 95, and I'm DJ Kelsey. Well, on the way Wednesday, the Hawks home opener at Lumen Field, kickoff at 5:20. You've got the surviving members of Soundgarden performing at halftime, with Taylor Momsen of the Pretty Reckless fronting the band. Pearl Jam's Mike McCready joining as additional guitarist. He's also going to be performing the national anthem before kickoff. But the home opener on the way Wednesday, this upcoming Wednesday, September 9th at Lumen Field, kickoff at 5:20. Go Hawks.
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let's take a peek at that forecast today. We do have some cloudage hanging around the Twin Cities, 73 with a chance of thunderstorms this afternoon, down to 50 overnight. The next couple days, partly to mostly sunny, mid-70s. 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

We're hitting 73 today. Chance of thunderstorms this afternoon. Down to 50 overnight. Partly cloudy. Otherwise, the next couple days, sunshine coming back in the mix. Partly to mostly sunny. Mid-70s, it's Journey on Live 95.

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Let's take a look at that forecast. 73 today. Clouds hanging around the Twin Cities. Chance of thunderstorms this afternoon. Down to 49 overnight. And the next couple days looking at mid-70s. Partly to mostly sunny. 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

0: That's Jelly Roll on Live 95, and I'm DJ Kelsey. 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Tasty food vendors lining the streets. The largest outdoor flea market in the Pacific Northwest. That's today, tomorrow, and Monday. 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

Well, let's take a look at the forecast there. We're hitting 73 degrees today. Some cloudage hanging around the Twin Cities. Chance of thunderstorms this afternoon, but down to around 50 overnight. Partly

You know, John Cooker going to be one of the performers for Farm Aid on the way Saturday, September 26th, alongside Willie Nelson, Neil Young, Dave Matthews, and more. 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

Well, this DJ getting ready to head on out the door. Enjoy the rest of your Saturday. I'll be back in at it Monday morning. Hang out with YOU. I leave you with Ingrid Michaelson on Live 95.

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Yeah, you better run. 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Live 95. It's your Labor Day weekend forecast. 30% chance of showers, possibly some thunderstorms generally later this afternoon. Got up to 72 today. Chance of showers, some thunderstorms early this evening. Cloudy otherwise, a low of 48. And tomorrow, sunshine and 74.

0: Somber home wrecker. Today's best music. It's Live 95. Hi there, Chris Marshall. This morning it is Labor Day weekend, and of course the big flea markets in Packwood is going on again today, tomorrow, and Monday. Thousands of vendors, thousands of visitors. I haven't been in years. I haven't been since pre-COVID. I went yesterday. It was a lot of fun. It was a little smaller than I remember, and from what I've heard, it's never fully recovered from COVID. However, there were still thousands of vendors and millions of treasures to be found. So if you're looking for sort of fun thing to do this weekend, go check out the Packwood Flea Market. It is one of the biggest in the world, and it's happening all weekend long. Weather's going to be better tomorrow and Monday if you want to wait till then. But, you know, you go today when the weather's not so great, fewer people. So pick your poison.
1: Whoa, what happened to you?
2: Hiking happened to me.
1: You walked 3 miles.
2: Yesterday, I walked 3 miles. Today, I walk like I'm 90 on my back.
1: And whose idea was it that we're getting back in shape?
2: Well, mine. And we're doing it. We're getting older. We're not dead. I want to be hiking again. Feeling good. Staying young.
1: Maybe we start with 2 miles next time.
2: Just hand me my Wellspring.
1: The CBD balm?
2: 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I want to know what I'm putting on my skin and where did it come from.
1: So, another hike Saturday?

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Hi, Chris Marshall here. Your Labor Day weekend forecast. Chance of showers and thunderstorms until early evening, and then cloudy overnight. Sunny tomorrow. Cloudy but dry on Labor Day, and then sunshine throughout the week. We'll get up to 72 degrees today here in the

0: Might as well jump from their album 1984. It's Van Halen on Live 95. Chris Marshall this morning. It is the 5th of September, and we are just days away from the start of the 2026 NFL season. The defending NFL champion Seattle Seahawks will kick off the season coming up on Wednesday after a lackluster preseason. I mean, preseason records don't matter, but they did go 0-2-1 in the preseason. Not great. Not great. But let's think back. How many seasons have the Seahawks been perfect in the preseason and then just stunk in the regular season? I mean, it's been a while, but that has happened a lot. So I'm not really concerned. Your Seattle Seahawks defending their title for the 2026 season. Get things rolling against the New England Patriots. A Super Bowl rematch coming up Wednesday at Lumen Field. It'll be on Channel 5 and streaming on Peacock. Hawks and Patriots kicking off the season. The season opener this Wednesday night. Kickoff at 5:20. Go Hawks!
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0: Swift, Cruel Summer here at the unofficial end of summer. It's Live 95. Chris Marshall here, Labor Day weekend. And unofficial though it may be, it does certainly feel like the end of summer. Yeah, summer ended a handful of days ago. It happened just like that. Good morning. It is the 5th of September. It is the International Day of Charity, something Taylor Swift knows something about. Today is also National Shrink Day, and I don't know if that has to do with, like, psychiatry or making things smaller. I don't know. If only there was a device that fit in the palm of my hand that I could type questions in and it would have answers for me. Someday we'll have something like that. So I just guess we'll never know. Today is also National Cheese Pizza Day today, which is a big day for my daughter. That is her favorite type of pizza. I tried to raise her right. I don't know. I don't know what went wrong. It's also National Be Late for Something Day. So today, at least, you have an excuse.
1: Holy cow.
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four-day forecast looking okay. Cloudy, possible showers, possible thunderstorms through this afternoon. High of 71. Tomorrow, though, cloudy early, sunny by the afternoon. A high of 74. Then we get nice for the week. Our last 80-degree day could possibly be coming on Wednesday.

595-1149. We are hearing reports of a collision on I-5, which appears to be causing some backups on I-5 northbound right around.

According to WashDOT, the accident is actually southbound, but it's causing a northbound backup all the way to before Napavine. So keep that in mind. It's going to slow you down a bit today.

On I-5, just north of Napa Vine, and right now it looks like I-5 northbound from Highway 12 up to about Rush Road is very slow. So if you're cruising through that area, just keep that in mind. You're going to be slow from Highway 12 to past Napa Vine. Hopefully they'll get back to you soon.

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1: Well, here we go. An entire hour of your requests is ahead of us. It is the All Request Lunch. You're in charge for the next 60 minutes. Take it

0: the Heartbreakers, American Girl. 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Chris Marshall playing your requests and your dedications all hour long. It is the All Request Lunch here on Live 95. Do want to point out once again, there is quite the traffic snarl, I-5 northbound this lunch hour. Right around Rush Road, just north of Napa Vine on I-5 northbound. According to WatchDOT, they were saying there was an accident on I-5 southbound, but it didn't seem to be slowing southbound traffic down too much, just northbound. So I don't know specifically what the issue is or where the accident is, other than the fact that is just around Rush Road, and it's really messing up I-5 northbound from about Highway 12 all the way to Rush Road. So just keep that in mind as you are making your way north this afternoon. It's going to slow down through that Napa Vine area, but once you get past there, should be good for a little while at least. It's 12:14. 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

0: 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Hello there. Hello.
1: I was wondering if you could play me something by the Rolling Stones.
0: I would love to play you something by the Rolling Stones. What do you have in mind?
1: How about She's So Cold?
0: She's So Cold. It shall be.

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Want to make a request? Sure. Why not? 360-736-1766. 360-736-1766. We're not even halfway done with this hour of requests. Olivia Rodrigo, Drop Dead on the All Request Lunch.

0: He's a man's man, Benson Boone, Mr. Electric Blue. It's the All Request Lunch on Live 95, and the traffic woes keep getting better. I-5 southbound through Centralia from about Boris Park to the airport, heavier than normal this afternoon. And then I-5 northbound from Highway 12 up to about Rush Road. A stop-and-go traffic through there due to an earlier accident, and now it's affecting the southbound as well. You're heading southbound from about Rush Road to the Napa Vine exit. You are stop-and-go, so it's just a rough day to be out on the road. But if you are stuck in traffic, give me a call. Request a song. Nothing will make you feel better like the perfect song, and that's what we're here to help with. 360-736-1766. 360-736-1766. 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
3: 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On my back.
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looking not too shabby, actually. Slight chance of showers and thunderstorms should wrap up at some point this afternoon. Sunshine otherwise and a high of 71. Cloudy and 48 overnight. Tomorrow, cloudy early, sunny in the afternoon, and a high of 74. Labor Day Monday, cloudy with a high of 70. 59.

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0: It's Live 95. Looks like traffic still stop and go. I-5 northbound from Highway 12 to about Rush Road, right through the Napa Vine area. That due to an earlier accident happened about an hour ago. No word on when that's going to be cleared up, but it looks like the rest of the traffic, at least through the Centralia Chehalis area, seems to have cleared up. So, you know, we got that going for us on this Labor Day weekend. It's 12:51. The All Request Lunch wraps up here in just a few minutes. We got time for just a couple more song requests. 360-736-1766 if you want to get in on the last couple songs of the day. Now would be the time to call. 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

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It's Live 95, just about 1 o'clock, time to wrap up the all-request lunch. 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

0: somber 12 to 12. It's Live 95. Hi there, it's Chris Marshall. It is Labor Day weekend. Of course, it is the first weekend of the Puyallup Fair. Weather-wise, tomorrow's going to be the better day to go to the fair, but, you know, there's going to be a lot more people when it's nice out, so maybe you go today. Another reason to go today. Weird Al is doing the Puyallup tonight at 7:30, and don't forget your tickets to the show do include admission to the fair. So if you've got tickets to the show tonight, don't buy extra tickets to get in. You won't need them. Lots of other great shows coming up throughout the run of the fair, and it will all wrap up last couple of nights of the fair. Chicago and Twisted Sister, I believe, playing the last night of the fair. It's Twisted Sister with Sebastian Bach from Skid Row on vocals. That's going to be pretty cool. So get your tickets. If there are any left, you can get them, and all the details at thefair.com.
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0: 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When you're looking for a little pick-me-up, you'll never be disappointed, because we have the freshest treats in Lewis County. 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

0: With a rebel yell, it's Live 95. Hi there, Chris Marshall this afternoon. The Seattle Mariners continue to disappoint. They fell to the lowly Athletics yesterday in game two of their four-game weekend set. They are back at it again this evening, and they'll wrap things up tomorrow. The M's are like 10 games under 500, third place in the West. What happened to the Mariners? Went into the year with such high hopes. M's and Athletics this evening. First pitch coming up at 6:40.
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You've not seen Toy Story 5 yet, or you just want to watch it again, and we'll be streaming on Disney Plus starting on the 23rd of this month. From the soundtrack, Taylor Swift, I knew it.

0: September 5th, celebrating birthdays today. Kat Graham, actress from The Vampire Diaries, is 37. Actress Carice Van Outen from Game of Thrones is 50. Rose McGowan, 53 today. Guitar player Dweezil Zappa is 57. Drummer Brad Wilk from Rage Against the Machine and Audioslave is 58. Arnel Pineda from Journey, he's the singer, he's 59. Terry Ellis from En Vogue is 63. Batman, Michael Keaton, 75 today. Kathy Geiswight, cartoonist behind the strip, Kathy, she's 76. Loudon Wainwright III is 80 today. Singer Al Stewart is 81. And the forgotten James Bond, George Lazenby from On Her Majesty's Secret Service is 87. And those no longer with us, but born on this date, Bob Newhart was born on this date in 1929. Raquel Welch was born on this date in 1940. Freddie Mercury was born September 5th, 1946. And drummer Buddy Miles was born on this date in 1947.
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Live 95, it is just about 3 o'clock, time for me to wrap things up on a Labor Day weekend Saturday. I've been Chris Marshall, back with you again late night tonight. In the meantime, Matt Shannon, standing by, he's coming up next. I will leave you with Shaboozy. Enjoy the rest of your week.

5, just a little after 3 o'clock, Saturday afternoon. Hope you're enjoying Labor Day weekend. I'm Matt Channon checking in. Sure glad you're tuned in. 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

95, updated Twin Cities aerial weather. Got a 30% chance of rain this afternoon and tonight. Tomorrow, mostly sunny, warmer, high mid-70s. And it's Teddy Swims along with Mr. Know-It-All.

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Live 95. Well, it's probably too late to go, but tonight at the Washington State Fair in Puyallup, Weird Al Yankovic will be performing stuff. His classic, hilarious parodies, I'm sure. Other shows still on the way before the fair wraps up. You got Twisted Sister, Chicago, and more. 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

Live 95. Got a 30% chance of scattered showers rest of the day and tonight. Sunny mid-70s on the way tomorrow. And with the story of a shooting star, Bad Company on Live 95.

5. Back at it Monday morning. Deej has got the quiz, 7:15 the time. Right answer is going to get the reward of a $30 gift card that you can use at Jeremy's Farm to Table Restaurant in Chehalis. That'll be the prize all this coming week. 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

0: House on Live 95. I'm Matt Channon, and it appears several people I know attended the concert last night at the Washington State Fair in Puyallup of Boy George and Culture Club. Now tonight, Weird Al graces the stage. The 80s theme continues. The final show at the fair, actually, will be Twisted Sister. I bring it up because during Friday's Drive at 5, at 5:15, I'll be giving away tickets to that particular show right here on Live 95.
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1: 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So even though insurance and pharmaceutical companies spend millions buying other politicians, I'm not afraid to fight them and end their price gouging to bring down costs for all of us.
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Live 95, Twin Cities area weather tonight, a continued 30% chance of scattered showers. Tomorrow looks nice, mostly sunny, right around 74. And it's time, says Imagine.

95. These guys have been on tour. They wrap up the trek this month, and if you missed it, well, maybe you'll catch them the next time when they're in their 80s. You can still go to a show, acdc.com, for more. And it's Who Made Who on Live